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Frischer Rock von The All American Rejects. The All American Rejects.

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I say you look so fine that I really want to make you mine. 4, 5, 6, come on and get your kicks. Now you don't need

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The Pretty Reckless. When I Wake Up.

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When all your energies come back. 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

0: watch me now, I'm going down. And my name is Bobby Brown. Watch me now, I'm going down. And my name is Bobby Brown. Watch me now, I'm going down.
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Frischer Rock von The All American Rejects. All American Rejects.